0: Nahum 1:7. The Lord is good, a refuge in times of trouble. He cares for those who trust in Him. Your encouraging WPER.
1: 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And lately it's been sounding like the truth.

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0: John 13:34. A new command I give you, love one another. As I have loved you, so you must love one another. Your encouraging WPER.
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1: I'm blessed every day, and you keep me going. When I'm having a bad day, you're there. When I'm having a good day, you're there. Thank you all for being there.

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in well with my soul. I need a peace that only heaven knows. Jesus, could you please

0: in your walk with Jesus every single day. That's why we're here, to encourage you in that.
1: Point you to Jesus.
0: Yeah, it truly is. And that comes thanks to Susan in Amosville. Jean's in Louisa, and Brian is in Chesterfield. They support the ministry. This is a 100% listener-supported ministry, WPER. So they've taken the time to give, and we really appreciate that.
1: Gosh,
0: thanks
1: do we
0: to them.
1: Ever.
0: And they know, just like we do, that they're impacting lives for Jesus.
1: Well, that's why Gary gives. And Gary's in King George, and he says the reason that he gives to WPER, because as followers of Jesus, it's our great commission to bring the hope and the good news of Jesus Christ to the world. But Gary's like, I really don't have time to go out and do that each and every day.
0: Yeah.
1: But he says he knows WPER has the ability to do it. And so he's giving to WPER so he can help bring people to Christ. God has been so good to him, and he wants others to find that goodness.
0: Some are part of the support team, like those we've mentioned. Some pray for the ministry, others on the music team. When you think about it, the impact, somebody could be listening today that could come to Jesus through a song,
1: through
0: a story they hear. You have impact. You want to be part, support team, or any way, just go to WPER.org right now to find out how.

0: You know how you wake up in the morning, you put on your clothes, then you realize, wait, that shirt's on backwards. You ever done that?
1: No. Huh? No, never.
0: All right. Well, right? You're past that this morning, and thank you for choosing your encouraging WPER.
1: Oh, yeah. We so appreciate being able to tag along with you. We're Eric and Heather.
0: Even if you're just

0: is God moving through the music? Just take a listen.
1: Praise God for y'all. If it wasn't for y'all, my days wouldn't be happy. The way that God lets you inspire my heart at the very time I need to hear, all the songs that you guys play are just so beautiful. I'm telling you, y'all are all so precious. Y'all are our family.

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But you shut the mouth of that lion, and he walked out the next day.

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Your encouraging WPER.

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That's Matt Maher on your encouraging WPER. 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So for many of you, you're like family. 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

0: face down on the floor. 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
1: That's Bodie on your encouraging WPER. I am Dwayne. Well, where are all the hurricanes this year? That's an interesting question. Today being October 1st, I'm thinking of just 2 months left in the hurricane season. Normally, by this point, there have been 14 named storms, 7 hurricanes, and at least 3 reaching a major hurricane level. This year, by contrast, only 8 storms have gotten names, and none have reached hurricane levels. We may be setting some records this year, a lot of experts say. October 8th has been the latest date of getting a named hurricane, and only 2 seasons since they started keeping track have had no hurricanes, way back in 1907 and 1914. Well, the easy question to where the hurricanes are, well, they're not in the Atlantic, they're in the Pacific. That tends to be an impact of El Nino, which we've got in strong force this year. Here's Chris Tomlin.

0: How is God moving through the music? Just take a listen.
1: I'm blessed every day, and you keep me going. When I'm having a bad day, you're there. When I'm having a good day, you're there. Thank you all for being there.

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Isaiah 55:6. Seek the Lord while he may be found. Call on him while he is near. Your encouraging WPER.